sometimes in subtle different ways can be quite bit of a difference. So, extremely significant. Often to the point where you can't really represent a person anymore. I'm honestly not sure it's

descent counting. Astronauts reported field clear, T-minus 25 seconds. 20 seconds and counting. T-minus 15 seconds, guidance is internal. 12, 9, 11, ignition sequence start. 3, 6, 4, 5, 2, 1, 0, all engine running. All the second stage tanks now pressurized. 35 seconds and counting. We are still go with Apollo 11. 30 seconds and counting. Astronauts reported feels good. T-minus 25 seconds. 20 seconds and counting. T-minus 15 seconds. Guidance is internal. 12, 12, 9.

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If the potato cannot survive out in the

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1: Yeah,
0: 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I mean, you know, real ghetto. Okay, we'll shoot the video over here. We need a, like, a street area. You know, where's the shit with them homes? Where's the gold chain?
2: We're all jigaboos.
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0: Ready on the right. Ready on the left.
1: 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You've just been connected.
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Never feel I've lucked out, and boy, I ain't kidding. I love this life I'm living, the music sees me living, and yeah, it keeps on giving. 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

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Heavy hits up. 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Cold one, 87 out to edges is the killer soul's fury. If a early journeyman, paint a picture, paint a picture, Feel the way the stick take it break down the transmitter. Load the hurts on top of hurts. We go to work, the heavy hitter, heavy hitter, heavy hitter, heavy hitter, heavy hitter, heavy hitter, heavy hitter.

what I was. But I hated the thought of other people knowing what I was. Because we hide in plain sight all the time. There's so many of us. But you never know.